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1: Harry Styles, American Girls, just took our 9th slot here on the Kicks Countdown. This one is new this week here on the Countdown, and can't go wrong with some Harry Styles. Up next, we have one that's been rising up through the ranks, Lady Gaga and Doechii with Runway. This one was featured in the film The Devil Wears Prada 2, which I went and saw in theaters and was, in fact, fantastic. This one might stick around till the end of the year on my top 10 movie list, but it's definitely worth going to check out if you enjoyed the first one. I mean, the thing with these legacy sequels is sometimes they don't quite hit the mark and try and play too much into fan service. And although there is a lot of that, because, I mean, that's kind of the whole point, I felt like there was a great story as well as, of course, just a fantastic soundtrack. Honestly, I threw that whole thing on my own personal playlist. So if you haven't heard it yet, here's Runway, Lady Gaga and Doechii, right here on the Kicks Countdown. We'll be right back.

Olivia Dean, The Man I Need, just took our 7th spot here on the Kix Countdown. Sadly, dropping 5 slots from last week. But up next, we got Katy Perry, The One That Got Away. This is our throwback track this week, as we are feeling a bit nostalgic, as is a lot of people, because this song has been gaining popularity online through TikTok and Instagram Reels, because people have been using this as a background song for reminiscing about, you know, The One That Got Away. And now that this song is, you know, more than a decade old, it does kind of have that nostalgic feel to it for a lot of people. And so Katy Perry, hoping to capitalize on this, even released an EP full of remixes of this song after she found out, hey, this thing is gaining traction again, as well as even a director's cut of the original music video, hoping to capitalize on this popularity, which seems like she has been a little bit here. So, hey, hopefully you can reminisce a little bit too, as we got Katy Perry's The One That Got Away here on the Kix Countdown.

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6: Six.

Kayla Langley, choosing Texas, just took our sixth spot here on the Kix Countdown, moving up one from last week. And this song has been gaining some traction online. Michael Jackson's Billie Jean. It's actually started entering the charts once again, which makes sense because of the film Michael. Movies have a lot of traction, especially with what people are listening to. And bringing back, you know, the king of pop into the spotlight with a biopic. Yeah, of course people are going to be listening to his songs again. I haven't checked out this one yet, but everything I've heard, it has been good, but it's missing a lot of that that sting, because they polished a lot of things and told kind of a nicer story about Michael Jackson, even though there are some dark sides to his tale. But either way, people have been enjoying it. And of course, the music is so good. So whether or not you've seen it, you've definitely heard some Michael Jackson. Here it is, our viral track this week, Billie Jean, here on the Kix Countdown.

Somber with Home Record. Just took our fourth spot here on the Kix Countdown, moving up one from last week. Now, our next throwback song is from Bruno Mars, and it's When I Was Your Man. Now, this song was number one back in 2013, so we thought we'd bring it back for a little taste here today. I mean, Bruno Mars is always making all kinds of great hits. I mean, heck, he's touring real soon here, and he's also going to be bringing some exclusive items on his tour. Not only merch, but also some food items you can have while you're watching a show. I kind of love when artists do this. He's going to be having Uptown Funky Fries, which, yes, please. They come layered with caramelized onions, a secret sauce, and cheese. Okay, my mouth is watering already. And then, of course, you can wash it down with an iconic Bruno Mars cocktail. So, sounds delicious, but I can't have any of that. But maybe I could go make some. Maybe I'll make some as we kick back with some Bruno Mars. Here's When I Was Your Man right here on the Kix Countdown. And do you think Bruno Mars is still going to be number one this week?

0: keeping you connected with the region. It's what we do.
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4: That was Olivia Dean, So Easy to Fall in Love, taking our second spot here this week, moving up quite a few slots as it was six last week. And Olivia Dean has been putting out some great hits lately, even getting her a pink Instagram. I don't know exactly how this works. I was trying to look into it. But if you go to her Instagram profile, her whole page is pink. And apparently this was given to some artists, you know, to fit with the theme. And it is just a temporary thing. But it is kind of cool. And I wonder if other artists will be able to have something like this or not. But Olivia Dean has it and has been posting about, of course, her recent concerts and her tour and how she's just having an absolute blast. Which, you know what? If I got to go to London as well as check out some of these other great places, I think I'd be having a blast too, honestly. So congrats, Olivia Dean. And who do you think is taking our number one spot this week? Yeah, it's Bruno Mars once again. Yeah, for the fifth week in a row, we just can't get this guy out of here. It's his song, I Just Might, which has just been taking the world by storm. So here it is at our number one spot this week, Bruno Mars, I Just Might.

0: That was our number one song, Bruno Mars, I Just Might. And Bruno Mars took it for the fifth week in a row. Who do you think's going to take it next week? Are you guessing Bruno Mars again? I'm hoping it's going to be someone new, someone fresh. Someone's got to kick him off his pedestal eventually, right? Right? Well, let me know your thoughts on our Modern Paint and Decor text line, 624-1061. And if you know a song that has been making its rounds on your social media, or one that you think should get brought back, or maybe one you just want to hear, let us know that over on the text line as well. But I hope you have a great rest of your day. Hopefully you try something new, and most importantly, I want you to get out there and have some fun, because life is amazing. Thanks for joining me on the countdown, and we'll be joining you next week for even more great music and, of course, great conversation.
1: It's like a mixtape, but with zero restraints. We're taking a deep dive with Chris and Chris. This is the Kick Tape.
2: Welcome. It is Mom Jams today with Chris and Chris. All right, this is going to be a lot of fun. Chris Black, your mom is proud of you.
3: Well, I think so. I hope so. Her and dad moved here from Winnipeg when they retired to be close to our family. So I think that's a pretty positive sign.
2: Do you know where, hey, Ma, look, I made it? Do you know where that saying came from? Any idea?
3: Hey, look, Ma, I made it.
2: It was from the 1940s, and it was a James Cagney movie. It was a gangster movie. And I guess at the end of the movie, he's standing on this big gas tank, and he's a gangster. He says, made it, Ma, I'm on top of the world. And the thing blows up.
3: So, hey, look, spoiler alert. Okay. Yeah. The only time I've ever used that phrase is probably when I brought home some kind of macaroni art. Hey, look, Ma, I made it.
2: All right. So we got songs about moms on side A. And then when we get to side B, we're going to talk about some of the more influential moms in the music world. So let's get into it. Panic at the Disco. Hey, look, Ma, I made it on the Kickstarter.

0: It's the Kix tape on Kix FM. Mom Jams, Chris Myers, Chris Black. We had to play Queen, of course, Bohemian Rhapsody. Really not so much about mums, but apparently more about Freddie Mercury saying goodbye to his old lifestyle and being who he was. And I don't know about you, the Muppets, I don't know, about 10 years ago, they did a video with their take on Bohemian Rhapsody.
1: They had the whole crew in there. It had to be, it was the full song.
0: It was the full song.
1: And they had the whole crew in there.
0: Yeah.
1: From the Muppet Show.
0: Animal played the drums, and then he also did the mama part. I think this is so hilarious. Mama.
2: Mama. Yeah. Mama. Mama. Mama.
0: I love it. We need more hits from Animal.
1: Me, me, me, me. Me.
0: And Beaker.
1: Yeah,
0: Beaker.
1: That was, if you haven't seen the clip, go watch it on YouTube.
0: Yeah, yeah.
1: Classic, beginning to end.
0: Yeah, and of course, we got to play this song right here, Fountains of Wayne. The lead singer sadly passed away sometime in the last couple of years. I believe this song was produced by Rick Ocasek of the Cars at the time. And a song about having a crush on your best friend's mom.
1: So I will admit... Back in high school, there was one guy in particular. You know what? He was a self-proclaimed nerd, but his mom was very attractive. And I know a lot of the kids at school would kind of poke him in the side and make comments.
0: Yeah, yeah.
1: Respectfully.
0: Sure.
1: That she was a good-looking woman. I mean, obviously 20, 30 years older than us, but good looking nonetheless.
0: Yeah, just enough to make his skin crawl a little bit. This song came out around the same time as well, when American Pie was really big, and you had the whole Stifler's mom thing, which I think may have been inspiration. They say no, but let's take a listen to Stacey's Mom, Got It Going On, right here on the Kix Tape.

0: Sleep on Kix FM. It's Mom Jam Side A. We are playing songs just about moms and ABBA right there. And Chris Black, you asked me, why not Mamma Mia?
1: Right. Another ABBA song about moms.
0: And it's a fun song. I like this song in particular. And it was one of very few tracks where Bjorn actually sang lead instead of the ladies. I mean, they sing on the chorus and whatnot. But yeah, fun song. Does Your Mother Know? And this has to be my favorite song of this whole hour. I can never grow tired of it, especially on a Friday when you're getting into your weekend. LL Cool J. Now, the inspiration for this song didn't come from his mother, but his grandmother. He was feeling washed up at the time. He wasn't getting a lot of love. And his grandmother told him to knock out the critics and show the world what you're made of.
1: What a great song, too.
0: Yeah.
1: Still have it on my workout playlist and on my hockey playlist. You hear it at the rink all the time.
0: Yeah, it's a great sports anthem for sure. Let's do it. Mama said, knock you out right here on the Kix tape.

0: It's the Kicks Tape, Mom Jams Edition, Chris Myers, Chris Black. Love that one. Deuce Sets, and just a Canadian classic, Mama Let Him Play. And he played here before he passed.
1: He did. Yeah. I remember we were scared that he wasn't going to get the song out because there was lightning in the area and they were talking about shutting her down. We did get to hear it. It was amazing. That man, I will tell you though, that's besides that song, what a guitarist. He was a phenom from the time he was a kid. And apparently he could have had a million hits, but he liked to stay in his lane and do what he did. But an amazing guitarist.
0: Did your mama let you play some rock and roll? Was she good about inspiring you with music? Because you are very musical.
1: Sure, absolutely. I grew up with music from a very young age. I remember my mom liked the oldies, the 50s, 60s kind of music. There was also a lot of the ABBA, the Elvis, that kind of stuff. Everly
0: sure.
1: Brothers. Dad listened to classic rock back when they called it rock.
0: Yeah.
1: So between them, I got quite the mixture of musical influences. I played piano, classical music, and then when I started finding my own way, it was into the rap, the LL Cool J's and Rob Bass's, that kind of thing. So yeah, quite the diverse exposure to the music world.
0: Yeah, my mom was born in Holland, so I mean, she really had a taste for kind of Euro, like dance, disco back in the day, like Saturday Night Fever, ABBA, all that kind of stuff as well. And Dad was like outlaw music, so that's pretty much that was my upbringing. And then I hit puberty and discovered rock and roll and rap. And so, okay, we're gonna flip this over coming up next, and we're gonna play some of the most influential moms. Got some cool stories on the ladies coming up right after this.
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0: It's the Kix Tape Mob Jams Edition. This is Side B with Chris Myers, Chris Black, and playing songs from influential mamas of music, Alanis Morissette, All I Really Want. And I would love to see an Alanis personator maybe come up here. What would they call her?
1: Well, I'm thinking something like Alanis More or Less.
0: Yeah, I love that. I love Alanis More. They'd have to play harmonica because Alanis played harmonica on a lot of her songs as well. So she started off very bubblegum pop. I don't think that's what she wanted
1: always
0: to do.
1: Always too hot, never too
0: that's
1: cold.
0: That's right. And then Madonna, I don't know Madonna specifically, but her label Maverick discovered her and they put her on that and said, be yourself, do what you want to do.
1: What a great signing. Jagged Little Pill was one of the first albums that really knocked it out of the park when it came to that grunge rock era.
0: Speaking of Alanis Morissette, with Cherish, and by the way, she had a bad cold during that video, and remember all the mermen were around her, and, you know, she still wasn't too out there.
1: It was still poppy, but it was relevant.
0: And Madonna is a mother of six. She has often said in interviews that being a mother made her grow up and become more efficient with her time.
1: It's surprising. She's one of those few artists that have been able to, decade to decade, reinvent herself and stay relevant as well.
0: Yeah. I can't wait till the biopic comes out, even though she's behind it. I know we're going to get her take on it.
1: She hasn't been one to edit herself a lot, though, anyway, so
0: no,
1: it should be
0: right.
1: Pretty
0: that's
1: true.
0: That's right, yeah. And now on to the legend who had a son at the age of 50, talking about Janet Jackson, and she said when that happened, it changed her whole perspective on life, as it usually does. You saw her live in concert?
1: I did. I actually happened to see her down in Vegas, and it was after she had her kid. I don't know how she does it, how she did it. She's still incredibly energetic. Her voice is amazing. The show was amazing. Yep. But I can't imagine being 50 years old and having a baby. As a father of two,
0: right.
1: I don't know if I could keep up with that energy and the needs of a kid at the age of 50. So kudos to her and to continue her career.
0: Yeah, I wonder if we'll ever hear from that child. Paris Jackson is just starting to get out there now.
1: Yeah, they can do a duo with Blanket.
0: Well, I forgot about Blanket. Yeah. Young Prince Blanket. Okay, and let's play the Janet Jackson song, which had a second life recently thanks to TikTok. Someone to Call My Lover. It's on the Kix Tape.

0: You got the Kix tape on Kix FM. Chris Black, Chris Myers, four ladies right there, Christina Aguilera, Little Kim, Maya, and Pink, and only one of them doesn't have a child.
1: I'm going to go with Maya.
0: Yeah, you're right. You're right. She's just a pet mom, and she's a huge advocate for animal rights. But Pink, she's often called the ultimate rock mom. She's been on podcasts about mothering or whatnot. So, yeah, she's the expert.
1: Great video, great song, great remake as well.
0: Yes.
1: Shout out.
0: Yeah.
1: And speaking of Pink, I remember having a conversation with a friend at the time who said, wow, Pink really surprised me in that video. Compared to the star talent she was in there with, she really held her own and shone.
0: Yeah, that's when she was just on the verge of going from like pop princess to more of a kind of rock and roll.
1: A little rockier.
0: Yeah. And that's going to wrap up our songs with moms who were very influential and famous for just being on the road with their kids and whatnot. We got one more song to go, though, and this is probably one of the most requested songs at Mother's Day, a classic rock anthem.
1: While everybody thinks about that, we can't go without saying Happy Mother's Day to my mom and all the moms out there listening. You are appreciated. You are special. And thanks for tuning in.
0: Very well said. I wish that my mom was listening, but she's probably watching CSI reruns or Matlock. I don't know. But she's proud of me. I know she's proud.
1: And this is her day, her weekend. Do what you want to do.
0: And I know she loves this track as well. From Ozzy Osbourne, Mama, I'm Coming Home.
1: On the Kix tape.

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1: She hears all. She sees all. Some even say it's like she has eyes on the back of her head. You guessed it. 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
1: I'm Keith Hopper with the T55 Weekend News Blast. Peace Regional Police have arrested a youth in connection to the reposted TikTok video that had captions of Peace River being a potential target. The youth was arrested on Thursday afternoon. They are currently in custody pending a bail hearing. Police in town assured the situation will continue to be monitored, and working with schools and partners will be engaged on potential risks moving forward. RCMP and Valley View have four in handcuffs after a warrant was served at two houses in Sturgeon Lake. Firearms, weapons, ammunition, and drugs were seized in the raid. All four face a laundry list of charges and are due in court this month. The town of High Level will be hosting a by-election in June to fill two vacant council positions. Seven people have let their names stand to take over from Jory Zatko and Boyd Langford, who each resigned earlier this year. Warehouse One and Bootlegger clothing stores have announced that 120 retail outlets across Canada are closing, including the stores in Peace River, High Level, and Lacrete. Ongoing financial and operational challenges are cited as the reasons for the move. The manager of Warehouse One in Peace River states on Facebook that May 13th is the final day to use gift cards. Liquidation sales are expected to start May 15th, and closures are happening in June. Northern Sunrise County and Peace Regional Waste have teamed up to start spring cleanup in the area from now until the May long weekend. All fees for residents will be waived at the landfill, but it's not intended for the commercial business sector. The hours of operation at the landfill will not change during cleanup. For more on these stories, you can visit our website and download the app for local news delivered straight to your phone. For Trending 55, I'm Keith Hopper.
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1: I'm Keith Hopper with the T55 Weekend News Blast. Standard Stage 1 water restrictions are in place in Lacrete until the end of September. McKenzie County states the measures increase distribution, save costs, and protect the environment. Guidelines and rules are enforced to help conserve the resource. RCMP have made an arrest after a seizure of cocaine in a traffic stop near Whitecourt. Police arrested the two people in the vehicle, a 44-year-old from Fox Creek and a 33-year-old from Whitecourt. Both are charged with two counts of possession for the purpose of trafficking. Authorities in the Peace region are reminding residents to be prepared in case of emergency during Emergency Preparedness Week this week. From activities on waterways to the upcoming heart of the wildfire season, officials are wondering if residents are ready to act and protect themselves when events happen. Simple steps like knowing the risks, making a plan, and preparing a kit are easy to discuss and be ready to execute if needed. Educators across the province have been appointed to the Teacher Advisory Council to help shape the education policy for students K-12. Nearly 200 teachers applied, with only 16 being appointed, and that includes Matthew Kierstead, the principal of the Collegiate in the Fort Vermilion School Division. Local golf courses are beginning to open up for the season. The Mighty Peace Golf Club has their driving range open, while the front nine will be open on Sunday. Meanwhile, the Fairview Golf Club has their driving range now open, and the High Prairie Golf Club will be open starting on Monday. For more on these stories, you can visit our website and download the app for local news delivered straight to your phone. For Trending 55, I'm Keith Hopper. Kix

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1: I'm Keith Hopper with the T55 Weekend News Blast. Trending 55's River Watch is continuing as ice jams and debris jams are happening along waterways. In the Mackenzie, the Lawrence River is still active with jams taking place, while the Peace River near Garden River is beginning to subside. Meanwhile, Trending 55 will be keeping an eye on wildfires in the area as the May-long weekend approaches. Stay tuned for interviews and information on the unofficial beginning of camping season. Two people are dead following an accident on Highway 2 east of Slave Lake. Initial reports indicate a vehicle crossed the double lines into the path of oncoming traffic. A 58-year-old man and 62-year-old woman, both from Slave Lake, were killed at the scene, which closed the highway for several hours. Investigations continue into a grass fire on Peace River's Toboggan Hill in the north end. Crews were called and quickly gained control of the blaze. However, traffic along 98th Street had to be temporarily rerouted during the event. Lesser Slave Lake MLA Scott Sinclair is back as a member of the United Conservative Party. Sinclair was ousted from caucus last year after his critique of the budget in the legislature. Sinclair says in an online post that he wasn't elected to serve the opposition and there was a better way to handle disagreements in government. Yard waste bins are now present in Peace River at the parking lot of the Centennial Building downtown. Leaves, grass clippings, plant material, tree trimmings, stumps, plus other yard waste is being accepted until the end of October. For more on these stories, you can visit our website and download the app for local news delivered straight to your phone. For Trending 55, I'm Keith Hopper.
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1: I'm Keith Hopper with the T55 Weekend News Blast. Peace Regional Police have arrested a youth in connection to the reposted TikTok video that had captions of Peace River being a potential target. The youth was arrested on Thursday afternoon. They are currently in custody pending a bail hearing. Police in town assured the situation will continue to be monitored, and working with schools and partners will be engaged on potential risks moving forward. RCMP in Valley View have four in handcuffs after a warrant was served at two houses in Sturgeon Lake. Firearms, weapons, ammunition, and drugs were seized in the raid. All four face a laundry list of charges and are due in court this month. The town of High Level will be hosting a by-election in June to fill two vacant council positions. Seven people have let their names stand to take over from Jory Zatko and Boyd Langford, who each resigned earlier this year. Warehouse One and Bootlegger clothing stores have announced that 120 retail outlets across Canada are closing, including the stores in Peace River, High Level, and Lacrete. Ongoing financial and operational challenges are cited as the reasons for the move. The manager of Warehouse One in Peace River states on Facebook that May 13th is the final day to use gift cards. Liquidation sales are expected to start May 15th, and closures are happening in June. Northern Sunrise County and Peace Regional Waste have teamed up to start spring cleanup in the area from now until the May long weekend. All fees for residents will be waived at the landfill, but it's not intended for the commercial business sector. The hours of operation at the landfill will not change during cleanup. For more on these stories, you can visit our website and download the app for local news delivered straight to your phone. For Trending 55, I'm Keith Hopper.
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1: I'm Keith Hopper with the T55 Weekend News Blast. Peace Regional Police have arrested a youth in connection to the reposted TikTok video that had captions of Peace River being a potential target. The youth was arrested on Thursday afternoon. They are currently in custody pending a bail hearing. Police in town assured the situation will continue to be monitored, and working with schools and partners will be engaged on potential risks moving forward. RCMP and Valley View have four in handcuffs after a warrant was served at two houses in Sturgeon Lake. Firearms, weapons, ammunition, and drugs were seized in the raid. All four face a laundry list of charges and are due in court this month. The town of High Level will be hosting a by-election in June to fill two vacant council positions. Seven people have let their names stand to take over from Jory Zatko and Boyd Langford, who each resigned earlier this year. Warehouse One and Bootlegger clothing stores have announced that 120 retail outlets across Canada are closing, including the stores in Peace River, High Level, and Lacrete. Ongoing financial and operational challenges are cited as the reasons for the move. The manager of Warehouse One in Peace River states on Facebook that May 13th is the final day to use gift cards. Liquidation sales are expected to start May 15th, and closures are happening in June. Northern Sunrise County and Peace Regional Waste have teamed up to start spring cleanup in the area from now until the May long weekend. All fees for residents will be waived at the landfill, but it's not intended for the commercial business sector. The hours of operation at the landfill will not change during cleanup. For more on these stories, you can visit our website and download the app for local news delivered straight to your phone. For Trending 55, I'm Keith Hopper.
0: Countdown. You've spent all week cranking them up.
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5: Welcome to the Kix Countdown, where we're counting down the top 10 songs of this week, along with talking about some fast track songs, some throwbacks, and some songs that have been going viral. All that and a whole lot more. But what's kicking us off here? Well, it's the Arkells and Portugal the Man with their song Money. This one actually fell a spot from last week, but the Arkells are still doing pretty well. I mean, they've been just kicking off their tour around some Canadian cities, and one thing that they noticed is that rich people don't want to have anything to do with anyone else. That is what they said in a statement in one of their interviews. And they said one of the things that can connect us is just being next to each other. You know, not seeing what's online, what went viral or whatnot, but like being next to other real people and actually experiencing other people's lives, which, you know, he hopes to do through his music, through concert, and of course, well, through sharing it. So here it is, the Arkells and Portugal the Man taking our 10th spot here on Kix FM with Money.
6: Oh.

Harry Styles' American Girls just took our ninth slot here on the Kicks Countdown. This one is new this week here on the Countdown, and can't go wrong with some Harry Styles. Up next, we have one that's been rising up through the ranks, Lady Gaga and Doechii with Runway. This one was featured in the film The Devil Wears Prada 2, which I went and saw in theaters and was, in fact, fantastic. This one might stick around till the end of the year on my top 10 movie list, but it's definitely worth going to check out if you enjoyed the first one. I mean, the thing with these legacy sequels is sometimes they don't quite hit the mark and try and play too much into fan service. And although there is a lot of that, because, I mean, that's kind of the whole point, I felt like there was a great story as well as, of course, just a fantastic soundtrack. Honestly, I threw that whole thing on my own personal playlist. So if you haven't heard it yet, here's Runway, Lady Gaga and Doechii, right here on the Kicks Countdown.

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1: Olivia Dean, The Man I Need, just took our 7th spot here on the Kicks Countdown. Sadly, dropping 5 slots from last week. But up next, we got Katy Perry, The One That Got Away. This is our throwback track this week, as we are feeling a bit nostalgic, as is a lot of people, because this song has been gaining popularity online through TikTok and Instagram Reels, because people have been using this as a background song for reminiscing about, you know, The One That Got Away. And now that this song is, you know, more than a decade old, it does kind of have that nostalgic feel to it for a lot of people. And so Katy Perry, hoping to capitalize on this, even released an EP full of remixes of this song after she found out, hey, this thing is gaining traction again, as well as even a director's cut of the original music video, hoping to capitalize on this popularity, which seems like she has been a little bit here. So, hey, yeah, hopefully you can reminisce a little bit too, as we got Katy Perry's The One That Got Away here on the Kicks Countdown.

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Taylor Langley, Choosing Texas, just took our sixth spot here on the Kix Countdown, moving up one from last week. And this song has been gaining some traction online. Michael Jackson's Billie Jean. It's actually started entering the charts once again, which makes sense because of the film Michael. Movies have a lot of traction, especially with what people are listening to. And bringing back, you know, the king of pop into the spotlight with a biopic, yeah, of course people are going to be listening to his songs again. I haven't checked out this one yet, but everything I've heard, it has been good, but it's missing a lot of that that sting, because they polished a lot of things and told kind of a nicer story about Michael Jackson, even though there are some dark sides to his tale. But either way, people have been enjoying it. And of course, the music is so good. So whether or not you've seen it, you've definitely heard some Michael Jackson. Here it is, our viral track this week, Billie Jean, here on the Kix Countdown.

Somber with Homewrecker. Just took our fourth spot here on the Kix Countdown, moving up one from last week. Now, our next throwback song is from Bruno Mars, and it's When I Was Your Man. Now, this song was number one back in 2013, so we thought we'd bring it back for a little taste here today. I mean, Bruno Mars is always making all kinds of great hits. I mean, heck, he's touring real soon here, and he's also going to be bringing some exclusive items on his tour. Not only merch, but also some food items you can have while you're watching a show. I kind of love when artists do this. He's going to be having Uptown Funky Fries, which, yes, please. They come layered with caramelized onions, a secret sauce, and cheese. Okay, my mouth is watering already. And then, of course, you can wash it down with an iconic Bruno Mars cocktail. So, sounds delicious, but I can't have any of that. But maybe I could go make some. Maybe I'll make some as we kick back with some Bruno Mars. Here's When I Was Your Man right here on the Kix Countdown. And do you think Bruno Mars is still going to be number one this week?

0: 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What's the move? 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
3: That was Olivia Dean, So Easy to Fall in Love, taking our second spot here this week, moving up quite a few slots as it was six last week. And Olivia Dean has been putting out some great hits lately, even getting her a pink Instagram. I don't know exactly how this works. I was trying to look into it. But if you go to her Instagram profile, her whole page is pink. And apparently this was given to some artists, you know, to fit with the theme and it hits lately. Even getting her a pink Instagram. I don't know exactly how this works. I was trying to look into it. But if you go to her Instagram profile, her whole page is pink. And apparently this was given to some artists, you know, to fit with the theme and look into it. But if you go to her Instagram profile, her whole page is pink. And apparently this was given to some artists, you know, to fit with the theme and Instagram profile. Her whole page is pink. And apparently this was given to some artists, you know, to fit with the theme and might, which has just been taking the world by storm. So here it is at our number one spot this week. Bruno Mars, I Just Might.

0: just might. That was our number one song, Bruno Mars, I Just Might. And Bruno Mars took it for the fifth week in a row. Who do you think's going to take it next week? Are you guessing Bruno Mars again? I'm hoping it's going to be someone new, someone fresh. Someone's got to kick him off his pedestal eventually, right? Right? Well, let me know your thoughts on our Modern Paint and Decor text line, 624-1061. And if you know a song that has been making its rounds on your social media, or one that you think should get brought back, or maybe one you just want to hear, let us know that over on the text line as well. But I hope you have a great rest of your day. Hopefully you try something new, and most importantly, I want you to get out there and have some fun, because life is amazing. Thanks for joining me on the countdown, and we'll be joining you next week for even more great music and, of course, great conversation.
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2: I'm Keith Hopper with the T55 Weekend News Blast. Trending 55's River Watch is continuing as ice jams and debris jams are happening along waterways. In the Mackenzie, the Lawrence River is still active with jams taking place, while the Peace River near Garden River is beginning to subside. Meanwhile, Trending 55 will be keeping an eye on wildfires in the area as the May-long weekend approaches. Stay tuned for interviews and information on the unofficial beginning of camping season. Two people are dead following an accident on Highway 2 east of Slave Lake. Initial reports indicate a vehicle crossed the double lines into the path of oncoming traffic. A 58-year-old man and 62-year-old woman, both from Slave Lake, were killed at the scene, which closed the highway for several hours. Investigations continue into a grass fire on Peace River's Toboggan Hill in the north end. Crews were called and quickly gained control of the blaze. However, traffic along 98th Street had to be temporarily rerouted during the event. Lesser Slave Lake MLA Scott Sinclair is back as a member of the United Conservative Party. Sinclair was ousted from caucus last year after his critique of the budget in the legislature. Sinclair says in an online post that he wasn't elected to serve the opposition and there was a better way to handle disagreements in government. Yard waste bins are now present in Peace River at the parking lot of the Centennial Building downtown. Leaves, grass clippings, plant material, tree trimmings, stumps, plus other yard waste is being accepted until the end of October. For more on these stories, you can visit our website and download the app for local news delivered straight to your phone. For Trending 55, I'm Keith Hopper.
1: It's like a mixtape, but with zero restraints. We're taking a deep dive with Chris and Chris. This is the Kicks Tape.
3: Welcome. It is Mom Jams today with Chris and Chris. All right, this is going to be a lot of fun. Chris Black, your mom is proud of you.
4: Well, I think so. I hope so. Her and dad moved here from Winnipeg when they retired to be close to our family. So I think that's a pretty positive sign.
3: Do you know where, hey, Ma, look, I made it? Do you know where that saying came from? Any idea?
4: Hey, look, Ma, I made it.
3: It was from the 1940s, and it was a James Cagney movie. It was a gangster movie. And I guess at the end of the movie, he's standing on the big gas tank, and he's a gangster. He says, "Made it, Ma. I'm on top of the world." And the thing blows up.
4: So, Halo spoiler alert. Okay. Yeah. The only time I've ever used that phrase is probably when I brought home some kind of macaroni art. Hey, look, Ma. I made it.
3: All right. So, we got songs about moms on side A, and then when we get to side B, we're going to talk about some of the more influential moms in the music world. So, let's get into it. Panic at the Disco. Hey, look, Ma. I made it on the Kicks Tape.

0: It's the Kix tape on Kix FM, Mom Jams, Chris Myers, Chris Black. We had to play Queen, of course, Bohemian Rhapsody. Really not so much about mums, but apparently more about Freddie Mercury saying goodbye to his old lifestyle and being who he was. And I don't know about you, the Muppets, I don't know, about 10 years ago, they did a video with their take on Bohemian Rhapsody.
1: They had the whole crew in there. It had to be, it was the full song.
0: It was the full song.
1: And they had the whole crew in there.
0: Yeah.
1: From the Muppet Show.
0: Animal played the drums, and then he also did the mama part. I think this is so hilarious. Mama.
2: Mama. Yeah. Mama. Mama. Mama.
0: I love it. We need more hits from Animal.
1: Me.
0: And Beaker.
1: Yeah,
0: Beaker.
1: That was, that, if you haven't seen the clip, go watch it on YouTube.
0: Yeah.
1: Classic, beginning to end.
0: Yeah, and of course, we got to play this song right here, Fountains of Wayne. The lead singer sadly passed away sometime in the last couple of years. I believe this song was produced by Rick Ocasek of the Cars at the time. And a song about having a crush on your best friend's mom.
1: So I will admit, back in high school, there was one guy in particular. You know what? He was a self-proclaimed nerd, but his mom was very attractive. And I know a lot of the kids at school would kind of poke him in the side and make comments.
0: Yeah.
1: Respectfully,
0: sure.
1: That she was a good-looking woman. I mean, obviously 20, 30 years older than us, but good looking nonetheless.
0: Yeah, just enough to make his skin crawl a little bit. This song came out around the same time as well, when American Pie was really big, and you had the whole Stifler's mom thing, which I think may have been inspiration. They say no, but let's take a listen to Stacey's Mom Got It Going On right here on the Kix Tape.

0: The Kicks Tape on Kicks FM. It's Mom Jam, Side A. We are playing songs just about moms. And ABBA right there. And Chris Black, you asked me, why not Mamma Mia?
1: Right? Another ABBA song about moms.
0: And it's a fun song. I like this song in particular. And it was one of very few tracks where Bjorn actually sang lead instead of the ladies. I mean, they sing on the chorus and whatnot. But yeah, fun song, Does Your Mother Know? And this has to be my favorite song of this whole hour. I can never grow tired of it, especially on a Friday when you're getting into your weekend. LL Cool J. Now, the inspiration for this song didn't come from his mother, but his grandmother. He was feeling washed up at the time. He wasn't getting a lot of love. And his grandmother told him to knock out the critics and show the world what you're made of.
1: What a great song, too.
0: Yeah.
1: Still have it on my workout playlist and on my hockey playlist. You hear it at the rink all the time.
0: Yeah, it's a great sports anthem for sure. Let's do it. Mama said knock you out right here on the Kicks Tape.

0: It's the Kicks Tape, Mom Jams Edition, Chris Myers, Chris Black. Love that one. Doucette, and just a Canadian classic, Mama Let Him Play. And he played here before he passed.
1: He did. Yeah. I remember we were scared that he wasn't going to get the song out because there was lightning in the area and they were talking about shutting her down. We did get to hear it. It was amazing. That man, I will tell you though, that's besides that song, what a guitarist. He was a phenom from the time he was a kid. And apparently he could have had a million hits, but he liked to stay in his lane and what he did, but an amazing guitarist.
0: Did your mama let you play some rock and roll? Was she good about inspiring you with music? Because you are very musical.
1: Yeah, sure, absolutely. I grew up with music from a very young age. I remember my mom liked the oldies, the 50s, 60s kind of music. There was also a lot of the ABBA, the Elvis, that kind of stuff.
0: Sure.
1: Everly Brothers. Dad listened to classic rock back when they called it rock.
0: Yeah.
1: So between them, I got quite the mixture of musical influences. I played piano, classical music, and then when I started finding my own way, it was into the rap, the LL Cool J's and Rob Bass's, that kind of thing. So yeah, quite the diverse exposure to the music world.
0: Yeah, my mom was born in Holland, so I mean, she really had a taste for kind of Euro, like dance, disco back in the day, like Saturday Night Fever, ABBA, all that kind of stuff as well. And Dad was like outlaw music, so that's pretty much, that was my upbringing. And then I hit puberty and discovered rock and roll and rap. And so, okay, we're going to flip this over coming up next, and we're going to play some of the most influential moms. Got some cool stories on the ladies coming up right after this.
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0: It's the Kix Tape Mom Jams Edition. This is Side B with Chris Myers, Chris Black, and playing songs from influential mamas of music, Alanis Morissette, All I Really Want. And I would love to see an Alanis personator maybe come up here. What would they call her?
1: Well, I'm thinking something like Alanis More or Less.
0: Yeah, I love that. I love it. Alanis Moore. They'd have to play harmonica because Alanis played harmonica on a lot of her songs as well. So she started off very bubblegum pop. I don't think that's what she wanted
1: always
0: to do.
1: Always too hot, never too
0: that's
1: cold.
0: That's right. And then Madonna, I don't know Madonna specifically, but her label Maverick discovered her and they put her on that and said, be yourself, do what you want to do.
1: What a great signing. Jagged Little Pill was one of the first albums that really knocked it out of the park when it came to that grunge rock era.
0: Speaking of Alanis Morissette, with Cherish, and by the way, she had a bad cold during that video, and remember all the mermen were around her, and you know she still wasn't too out there.
1: It was still poppy, but it was relevant.
0: And Madonna is a mother of six. She has often said in interviews that being a mother made her grow up and become more efficient with her time.
1: It's surprising. She's one of those few artists that have been able to, decade to decade, reinvent herself and stay relevant as well.
0: Yeah. I can't wait till that biopic comes out, even though she's behind it. I know we're going to get her take on it.
1: She hasn't been one to edit herself a lot, though, anyway, so
0: no,
1: it should be
0: right.
1: Pretty
0: that's
1: true.
0: Right. Yeah. And now on to the legend who had a son at the age of 50, talking about Janet Jackson, and she said when that happened, it changed her whole perspective on life, as it usually does. You saw her live in concert?
1: I did. I actually happened to see her down in Vegas, and it was after she had her kid. I don't know how she does it, how she did it. She's still incredibly energetic. Her voice is amazing. The show was amazing. Yep. But I can't imagine being 50 years old and having a baby. As a father of two,
0: right.
1: I don't know if I could keep up with that energy and the needs of a kid at the age of 50. So kudos to her and to continue her career.
0: Yeah, I wonder if we'll ever hear from that child. Paris Jackson is just starting to get out there now.
1: They can do a duo with Blanket.
0: Well, I forgot about Blanket. Yeah. Young Prince Blanket. Okay, and let's play the Janet Jackson song, which had a second life recently thanks to TikTok. Someone to Call My Lover. It's on the Kix Tape.

0: You got the Kix tape on Kix FM. Chris Black, Chris Myers, four ladies right there, Christina Aguilera, Little Kim, Maya, and Pink, and only one of them doesn't have a child.
1: I'm going to go with Maya.
0: Yeah, you're right. You're right. She's just a pet mom, and she's a huge advocate for animal rights. But Pink, she's often called the ultimate rock mom. She's been on podcasts about mothering or whatnot. So, yeah, she's the expert.
1: Great video, great song, great remake as well.
0: Yes.
1: Shout out.
0: Yeah.
1: And speaking of Pink, I remember having a conversation with a friend at the time who said, wow, Pink really surprised me in that video. Compared to the star talent she was in there with, she really held her own and shone.
0: Yeah, that's when she was just on the verge of going from like a pop princess to more of a kind of rock and roll.
1: A little rockier.
0: Yeah. And that's going to wrap up our songs with moms who were very influential and famous for just being on the road with their kids and whatnot. We got one more song to go, though, and this is probably one of the most requested songs at Mother's Day, a classic rock anthem.
1: While everybody thinks about that, we can't go without saying happy Mother's Day to my mom and all the moms out there listening. You are appreciated, you are special, and thanks for tuning in.
0: Very well said. I wish that my mom was listening, but she's probably watching CSI reruns or Matlock, I don't know. But yeah. She's proud of me. I know she's proud.
1: And this is her day, her weekend. Do what you want to do.
0: Yeah, and I know she loves this track as well. From Ozzy Osbourne, Mama, I'm Coming Home.
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4: I'm Keith Opper with the T55 Weekend News Blast. Standard Stage 1 water restrictions are in place in Lacreed until the end of September. McKenzie County states the measures increase distribution, save costs, and protect the environment. Guidelines and rules are enforced to help conserve the resource. RCMP have made an arrest after a seizure of cocaine in a traffic stop near Whitecourt. Police arrested the two people in the vehicle, a 44-year-old from Fox Creek and a 33-year-old from Whitecourt. Both are charged with two counts of possession for the purpose of trafficking. Authorities in the Peace region are reminding residents to be prepared in case of emergency during Emergency Preparedness Week this week. From activities on waterways to the upcoming heart of the wildfire season, officials are wondering if residents are ready to act and protect themselves when events happen. Simple steps like knowing the risks, making a plan, and preparing a kit are easy to discuss and be ready to execute if needed. Educators across the province have been appointed to the Teacher Advisory Council to help shape the education policy for students K-12. Nearly 200 teachers applied, with only 16 being appointed, and that includes Matthew Kierstead, the principal of the Collegiate in the Fort Vermilion School Division. Local golf courses are beginning to open up for the season. The Mighty Peace Golf Club has their driving range open, while the front nine will be open on Sunday. Meanwhile, the Fairview Golf Club has their driving range now open, and the High Prairie Golf Club will be open starting on Monday. For more on these stories, you can visit our website and download the app for local news delivered straight to your phone. For Trending 55, I'm Keith Opper.
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Chris Myers with you. Mighty Peace Golf Club got the driving range open today. And then for moms tomorrow, 9 holes are going to be open.

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1: I'm Keith Hopper with the T55 Weekend News Blast. Trending 55's River Watch is continuing as ice jams and debris jams are happening along waterways. In the Mackenzie, the Lawrence River is still active with jams taking place, while the Peace River near Garden River is beginning to subside. Meanwhile, Trending 55 will be keeping an eye on wildfires in the area as the May-long weekend approaches. Stay tuned for interviews and information on the unofficial beginning of camping season. Two people are dead following an accident on Highway 2 east of Slave Lake. Initial reports indicate a vehicle crossed the double lines into the path of oncoming traffic. A 58-year-old man and 62-year-old woman, both from Slave Lake, were killed at the scene, which closed the highway for several hours. Investigations continue into a grass fire on Peace River's Toboggan Hill in the north end. Crews were called and quickly gained control of the blaze. However, traffic along 98th Street had to be temporarily rerouted during the event. Lesser Slave Lake MLA Scott Sinclair is back as a member of the United Conservative Party. Sinclair was ousted from caucus last year after his critique of the budget in the legislature. Sinclair says in an online post that he wasn't elected to serve the opposition and there was a better way to handle disagreements in government. Yard waste bins are now present in Peace River at the parking lot of the Centennial Building downtown. Leaves, grass clippings, plant material, tree trimmings, stumps, plus other yard waste is being accepted until the end of October. For more on these stories, you can visit our website and download the app for local news delivered straight to your phone. For Trending 55, I'm Keith Hopper.

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1: I'm Keith Hopper with the T55 Weekend News Blast. Peace Regional Police have arrested a youth in connection to the reposted TikTok video that had captions of Peace River being a potential target. The youth was arrested on Thursday afternoon. They are currently in custody pending a bail hearing. Police in town assured the situation will continue to be monitored, and working with schools and partners will be engaged on potential risks moving forward. RCMP and Valley View have four in handcuffs after a warrant was served at two houses in Sturgeon Lake. Firearms, weapons, ammunition, and drugs were seized in the raid. All four face a laundry list of charges and are due in court this month. The town of High Level will be hosting a by-election in June to fill two vacant council positions. Seven people have let their names stand to take over from Jory Zatko and Boyd Langford, who each resigned earlier this year. Warehouse One and Bootlegger clothing stores have announced that 120 retail outlets across Canada are closing, including the stores in Peace River, High Level, and Lacrete. Ongoing financial and operational challenges are cited as the reasons for the move. The manager of Warehouse One in Peace River states on Facebook that May 13th is the final day to use gift cards. Liquidation sales are expected to start May 15th, and closures are happening in June. Northern Sunrise County and Peace Regional Waste have teamed up to start spring cleanup in the area from now until the May long weekend. All fees for residents will be waived at the landfill, but it's not intended for the commercial business sector. The hours of operation at the landfill will not change during cleanup. For more on these stories, you can visit our website and download the app for local news delivered straight to your phone. For Trending 55, I'm Keith Hopper.
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Crazy. 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
1: I'm Keith Hopper with the T55 Weekend News Blast. Standard Stage 1 water restrictions are in place in Lacrete until the end of September. McKenzie County states the measures increase distribution, save costs, and protect the environment. Guidelines and rules are enforced to help conserve the resource. RCMP have made an arrest after a seizure of cocaine in a traffic stop near Whitecourt. Police arrested the two people in the vehicle, a 44-year-old from Fox Creek and a 33-year-old from Whitecourt. Both are charged with two counts of possession for the purpose of trafficking. Authorities in the Peace region are reminding residents to be prepared in case of emergency during Emergency Preparedness Week this week. From activities on waterways to the upcoming heart of the wildfire season, officials are wondering if residents are ready to act and protect themselves when events happen. Simple steps like knowing the risks, making a plan, and preparing a kit are easy to discuss and be ready to execute if needed. Educators across the province have been appointed to the Teacher Advisory Council to help shape the education policy for students K-12. Nearly 200 teachers applied, with only 16 being appointed, and that includes Matthew Kierstedt, the principal of the Collegiate in the Fort Vermilion School Division. Local golf courses are beginning to open up for the season. The Mighty Peace Golf Club has their driving range open, while the front nine will be open on Sunday. Meanwhile, the Fairview Golf Club has their driving range now open, and the High Prairie Golf Club will be open starting on Monday. For more on these stories, you can visit our website and download the app for local news delivered straight to your phone. For Trending 55, I'm Keith Hopper.
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1: I'm Keith Hopper with the T55 Weekend News Blast. Trending 55's River Watch is continuing as ice jams and debris jams are happening along waterways. In the Mackenzie, the Lawrence River is still active with jams taking place, while the Peace River near Garden River is beginning to subside. Meanwhile, Trending 55 will be keeping an eye on wildfires in the area as the May-long weekend approaches. Stay tuned for interviews and information on the unofficial beginning of camping season. Two people are dead following an accident on Highway 2 east of Slave Lake. Initial reports indicate a vehicle crossed the double lines into the path of oncoming traffic. A 58-year-old man and 62-year-old woman, both from Slave Lake, were killed at the scene, which closed the highway for several hours. Investigations continue into a grass fire on Peace River's Toboggan Hill in the north end. Crews were called and quickly gained control of the blaze. However, traffic along 98th Street had to be temporarily rerouted during the event. Lesser Slave Lake MLA Scott Sinclair is back as a member of the United Conservative Party. Sinclair was ousted from caucus last year after his critique of the budget in the legislature. Sinclair says in an online post that he wasn't elected to serve the opposition and there was a better way to handle disagreements in government. Yard waste bins are now present in Peace River at the parking lot of the Centennial Building downtown. Leaves, grass clippings, plant material, tree trimmings, stumps, plus other yard waste is being accepted until the end of October. For more on these stories, you can visit our website and download the app for local news delivered straight to your phone. For Trending 55, I'm Keith Hopper.
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5: 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Yeah.

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1: I'm Keith Hopper with the T55 Weekend News Blast. Peace Regional Police have arrested a youth in connection to the reposted TikTok video that had captions of Peace River being a potential target. The youth was arrested on Thursday afternoon. They are currently in custody pending a bail hearing. Police in town assured the situation will continue to be monitored, and working with schools and partners will be engaged on potential risks moving forward. RCMP and Valley View have four in handcuffs after a warrant was served at two houses in Sturgeon Lake. Firearms, weapons, ammunition, and drugs were seized in the raid. All four face a laundry list of charges and are due in court this month. The town of High Level will be hosting a by-election in June to fill two vacant council positions. Seven people have let their names stand to take over from Jory Zatko and Boyd Langford, who each resigned earlier this year. Warehouse One and Bootlegger clothing stores have announced that 120 retail outlets across Canada are closing, including the stores in Peace River, High Level, and Lacrete. Ongoing financial and operational challenges are cited as the reasons for the move. The manager of Warehouse One in Peace River states on Facebook that May 13th is the final day to use gift cards. Liquidation sales are expected to start May 15th, and closures are happening in June. Northern Sunrise County and Peace Regional Waste have teamed up to start spring cleanup in the area from now until the May long weekend. All fees for residents will be waived at the landfill, but it's not intended for the commercial business sector. The hours of operation at the landfill will not change during cleanup. For more on these stories, you can visit our website and download the app for local news delivered straight to your phone. For Trending 55, I'm Keith Hopper.
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